0: top secret shit you're not supposed to, like, film these boards. It's got all our ideas on it.
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1: Pumps and hydraulic motors are the major sources of sound energy in the hydraulic system. This is the sound of a typical 9-cylinder pump operating at 1800 RPM.

is falling away from me. It's falling away from me. Life's falling away from me.

Play the fucking track. Play that fucking track. Oh, there it is. Limp Bizkit. DMX.